0: Charlie 14, one traffic stop.
1: Park on that.
0: Sterling 14-1, traffic stop. Runway 18 at East 11th Street. 18 at 11th Street. Black Volkswagen, that's right, T-Tom 80762. Frank Tom 80762.

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1: 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East Bottom Road, Illinois 89, LaSalle County. East Bottom Road, Illinois 89, LaSalle County. Correction, B, Bureau County. 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

0: Mary Maria or something. 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Offering 1473.
1: Sterling 2, gain 2, we're going to delay traffic stop. 80 westbound at the 81. 80 westbound at the 81. A black Chevy Silverado. Black Chevy Silverado. 3276986 B boy. 3276986 B boy. 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
1: 20 what?
0: 88 westbound, mile post 41. 88 westbound, mile post 41. Again, a gray Mazda passenger car. Gray Mazda passenger car, Texas. W. William F. Frank, 1264. Texas, W. William F. Frank, 1264.

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1: Pontiac 14-1, traffic stop.
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1: 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Boat patrol, Mississippi River, pull 16 from Sunset, Rock Island. Secure 4 hours, can you attach 1 Frank 35?

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0: Route 6 on Boyce Memorial Drive in Ottawa. US Route 6, Boyce Memorial Drive on a Silver Ford, at Frank B. Boy 38280. Frank Boyce 38280.

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1: Jubilee 8, Frankie Boy 3280, hit based on VLN and protection order response. David R. Robert Suarez, male, 7592, has an expired temporary protection order on file out of McLean County. Silver 2001, Ford passenger car, go ahead.

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0: print when they're team guys?
1: Southbound 45. I-39 southbound to 45. Blue Chevy. Blue Chevy. Edward T-Tom 341149. Edward T-Tom 341149.

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41, 88 Westbound, outpost 41, Silver Toyota Camry, Silver Toyota Camry, C. Charles, D. David, 36015. C. Charles, D. David, 36015.

Sure, on 173, Travis. Yeah. I-39 southbound, 109. Blue Chevrolet sedan. Do you have a Z-Zebra 81147?

0: 259's drilling debris.
1: Sterling, 259, go ahead.
0: 259 debris, I-88 westbound milepost 9 1/4 in lane 1. I-88 westbound milepost 9 1/4 in lane 1. There's metal debris in the lane.
1: Go to him.
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1: 8-8.
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1: Soviet Death Charger, Soviet Death Charger, Ian and Mary. 86282.
0: 14-1, I cannot understand you.
1: Be in the driveway. 886 East Illinois Route 18. On a silver charger, silver charger. E. Edward and Mary. 86282. Edward Mary. 86282.

Dear Lane Lockage. Stevenson County advise US 20 eastbound just west of Farwell Bridge Road. US 20 eastbound just west of Farwell Bridge Road. 1050 Carver says, dear, the vehicle spun out, is blocking the lane.

respond to T1. Eddie respond to T1. Black Ford. Nebraska, B-Boy H. Henry J. John, 259. B-Boy H. Henry J. John, 259, Nebraska. Mm-hmm.

0: 14-2, correction, 14-1, clear patrol, traffic stop.
1: 14-1, go ahead.
0: 14-1, traffic stop, Illinois 18, at 8th Road, Illinois 18 at 8th Road, on a white Kia. Edward J. John, 57615. Edward John, 57615.
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1: 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Washington, Trayvon, H. Henry. 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

0: H. Henry Washington, Novak Mac, Javon Henry, Washington. Date of birth of 5/22/94 is wanted. Person caution armed and dangerous, known to abuse drugs. Multiple warrants from this agency. No extradition, in-state pickup only. State of Tennessee. Male black 5'8", 135, brown and black. Go ahead.
1: Okay,

0: 123, crash number 449449.
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0: 266 Ruby Henry in Rock Island Counties.
1: 2614. Sterling 269,
0: 1042. 10-4.
2: 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Can I get 118? I got 210-95.

0: Appreciate you. 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What you got?
1: It's going to be a dark blue minivan. That's got reflective on the back of it. 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
0: Stop for it.

person juvenile, Henry County, Cameron D. David Renwick, Cameron D. David Renwick, male white, 952210 brown and brown, male white, 952210 brown and brown. Left residence of 301 Marlane Drive in Alpha on a blue bicycle. Authority, Sheriff's Office, Henry County, State Police Troop 2 Sterling.

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1: 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It was like a railroad transport vehicle or something similar.
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0: Dear.
1: Sure, I'm on 73.
0: I-39, southbound just south of Baxter Road. I-39, southbound just south of Baxter Road. There's fire and ambulance en route. Airbags have been deployed.
1: Okay.

Model 67, 80 Westbound Model 67, dark Chrysler minivan, Kansas, 5027 A.N.M. F-Rank L. Lincoln, Kansas, 502 A.N.M. F-Rank L. Lincoln.

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0: 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On a black Mazda CX, black Mazda CX, Georgia, C-Charles, XX-Ray, G-George, 4343. 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

0: 165 Sterling, 1054 versus Deer. I-90 eastbound mouth was 23, I-90 eastbound mouth was 23. Three vehicles hit a deer. No airbag deployment.
1: That's one route.
2: Fairly weather, you said, coming out as well.
0: 196, 10-4.

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2: Sterling 263, clear patrol.

5S20 Westbound at Route 2. 5S20 Westbound at Route 2. Silver Nissan Rogue, G George A. Adams 76365. G George A. Adams 76365.

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1: Nissan, Charles, SAM 62173. Charles, SAM 62173. This vehicle just had a flat tire. 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

0: 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One unit, PDO, cover steer.
1: 10-4, your crash number's in there. 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
1: 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Parking one, 10-4.

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1: On 75
0: front. Southbound to 111, 39 southbound to 111. It's going to be a black SUV, black SUV, obstructed registration.

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1: 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Sterling 165, can you start another CFS for me for a vehicle response?
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1: 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We'll be on a Blue Honda Insight, Edward M. Mary, 80027. 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
1: The address will be 1871 Shady Oaks Road in Amboy. 1871 Shady Oaks Road in Amboy. They believe it's a female they've been dealing with all weekend. 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
0: Mile post 1.5, I-90 eastbound mile post 1.5, caller advised that he watched the silver SUV slide off the roadway just south of the Bloyd exit. No further information.
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0: 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I'm in Wisconsin now. I got to flip around, but I didn't see anything as of right now. 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
1: 1-2, 10-4.
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0: No, we're at the top of the ramp. We're not seeing anything. I'll jump back on 90 here. Check this ramp.
1: Check the 1-2 leaving 90 to go to Route 75 there and see if he slid off up over there, but I'm not seeing anything here either.

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0: 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He advised he isn't sure if the vehicle actually went off into the ditch or stayed on the ramp.
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0: Ogle County has an open line iPhone crash notification. I-39, southbound, milepost 98. It's showing just south of Creston Road. All you can hear is traffic in the background.
2: On the roof. Making your own gates 30, Sheriff's Office, Center County, State Police, Drifters, Sterling, KDL 371.

0: being roughed up from the binaries.
1: Reference to DUI that was just broadcasted. I got an update from Henry County advising that the vehicle is now parked at the Casey's in Galva. I don't have any other information.

0: 181 drive.
1: Dixon, going in fuel, going in fuel. On a black motorcycle. F Frank, a Lincoln, 6801. F Frank, a Lincoln, 6801.

or Honda motorcycle. Two nine two seven. 10-4.

0: that Lee County is requesting we check the area of North 1st Street and Brown Avenue in Ashton for a possible stop sign that's down. North 1st Street and Brown Avenue in Ashton. There, deputy is tied up on an arrest.
1: 10-4, I'll be clear of my current call. I cleared from 38 to 88 North and Southbound, UTL.
0: One thing, 10-4.

Male, 12, 5'4", 100 pounds, black, brown. Ahmad Lincoln Brady, male, black, 12, 5'4", 100 pounds, black, brown. Last seen wearing a white t-shirt, brown sweatpants, and brown shoes, a black backpack. Last seen wearing a white t-shirt, brown sweatpants, brown shoes, black backpack. 30P, Rockford State Police, Troop 1, Sterling.

0: Henry County got a stop on the vehicle, and the claim was unfounded. It's just a gentleman going to work on roofs tomorrow and probably using his phone too much.
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I'll be clear, Patrol.

Philly 241 traffic stop. Philly 241 traffic stop, I-80 West, mile post marker 70, I-80 West, mile post marker 70, black Subaru SUV, black Subaru SUV, J. John, B-Boy, W. William, 934, J. John, B-Boy, W. William, 934.

0: 1 Frank 46, would you be available to put a deer down over by Illinois City?
1: Do you have 124th at 252nd Street?
0: 10-4. They advise is 124th Avenue West, 250 yards west of 257 2nd Street West in Illinois City. One Frank 46, 10-4.

eastbound to 45, 88 eastbound 45, you know, white truck tractor, black car hauler, white truck tractor, black car hauler, unreadable 28.

24. I found a mile post 24 on a truck tractor flatbed trailer. Truck tractor flatbed trailer. Minnesota flatbed trailer, please. 6138 SAMP Tom Union. 6138 SAMP Tom Union. Minnesota.

0: I-80 West, mileage marker 70. 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
1: Two 41, 2-4.

Sterling, 263 Trucks, ID Eastbound Model 79, ID Eastbound Model 79, red Nissan sedan, F-Rank and Nora, 19865, F-Rank and Nora, 19865.

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0: It'll be Illinois 78, North 900th Ave, Henry County. Illinois 78, North 900th Ave, Henry County. 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
1: Whiteside County advised information on the hit from eastbound on 30.
0: 181 South
2: Forest. Circle 178, I'm on the phone with the sergeant. I got a 28 for you. And 181, just 1043, it's the vehicle's frequenting Rock Falls. The last 7 days, it hasn't been anywhere else other than here.
0: Temple, what's the plate?
2: 5, Illinois, 779-815.
1: Temple, copy.

0: Sounds like eastbound on Route 30.
1: Ten four. Do they know where from eastbound on 30?
0: From Case Corner Bar.
1: Ten four. And you want to copy?

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I contacted Whiteside inquiring if they had charges for this vehicle. At this time, that is a no. They just advised that it's a bolo for this female that was overdosing.

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1: Two-sixty-three-ten-four-ISAW-T-Town-Y-Young-B-Boy-1. 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

Air I-80 westbound Maple 27, I-80 westbound Maple 7. The semi-truck driver, semi-trailer, relocated to the Lowe's parking lot at exit 27. Following a container trailer.

0: for information, Lee County's in pursuit. I-39 northbound, their last passing, milepost 91, it's 135 miles per hour for a black Mercedes Benz with dark tint, no plates on it. They're still behind the vehicle. It sounds like they're going to possibly terminate at the county line, just so you're aware.
1: I'm 1060 at 38.
0: 73, 10-4.

0: 173, that vehicle was last seen I-8 eastbound, exiting I-39 to I-8 eastbound. Lee County is now terminated.
1: Clear for sure.

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Thank you. Secure an hour.

0: Sterling 136, go.
1: 136, motorist assist. I-90 westbound, exit 1 just south of Gardner Road. I-90 westbound, exit 1 just south of Gardner Road. It's a Toyota RAV4 that has a flat tire, no jack. They have requested a tow from State Farm, but it's an unknown ETA, if you could be en route.
0: 10-4, good one.

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1: Sam P. Paul F. Frank 3244. Sam Paul Frank 3244, Texas.
0: .136 Texas, a Sam P. Paul F. Frank 3244 is clear. 1720 Utility.

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1: 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Hey, sound 47. Truck tractor semi trailer. Truck tractor semi trailer. Idaho, double T town, 8748. Double T town, 8748. Idaho trailer.

41 in traffic stop, the Loves in Utica. The Loves in Utica. Silver Hyundai. Honda. CRV. Silver Honda CRV. Pennsylvania plate. And Mary Y. Young, D. David, 7267. And Mary Y. Young, D. David, 7267.

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1: 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Silver Dodge Ram, Silver Dodge Ram. 157052, 157052.

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is bringing in a strip dude, DUI. I-80 eastbound, mile post 90. Is bringing in a strip two. This for number 331, DUI. I-80 eastbound, mile post 90. 0517, black Mercedes, black Mercedes. D-Boy, G-George, 906-03. D-Boy, G-George, 906-03. 1028, Frank Furbach. Frank Furbach. Harwood Heights on a red 95 Ford van. Make your case. State police, troop 2, Sterling Case, 8774.

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1: Cell post, go ahead.
0: Vehicle fire, I've been in 9 North Palm. Exit ramp. 51. I've been in 9 North Palm. Exit ramp 51. A semi on fire, fire name messes them out.
1: 10-4 and out, could you?

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1: Speaking one guy.
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1: 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I just drove past. It doesn't look like there's a visible fire. There is a pickup truck on scene with it as well. I will just flip. They'll be there in a minute.
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2: 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They believe the driver just left the trailer brake applied.
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0: I'm stopped, I-74 west of 9.6, I-74 west of 9.6, black truck tractor, silver cattle hauler, black truck tractor, silver cattle hauler, trailer, Michigan, Edward 104525, Edward 104525, Michigan.

22 units, reckless driving, I-74 eastbound, Waffles 11. Reckless driving, I-74 eastbound, Waffles 11, 0631. Unknown state, 7963121. Unknown state, 7963121. 1028, no record.

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0: 177 1041.

I-80 westbound, left post 33 to 703. 33, Silver Dodge truck, Iowa, Q-Queen or Robert P. Paul 635. Q-Queen or Robert P. Paul 635, 1028, Jose Castillo. Jose Castillo, Clinton, Iowa, Silver 2019 Ram. Make your own case, make this your two case petition.

0: 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She would like to get it towed to the Ford dealership in Russia.
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0: trouble for anyone.
1: The westbound 64.5, 80 west, 64.5, the white 2X box truck, only truck 219-902-H Henry, 219-902-H Henry.

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1: 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Is she going with it?
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1: 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Charles 219, Sterling status.
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0: 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Info is in notes. It's a gooseneck trailer with metal structural supports.

0: What's the 5-5?
1: 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D. David J. John 46691. 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
1: 60 and a quarter, 88 westbound mile post, 60 and a quarter, white Ford, F-150, Minnesota, T-Tom, F-Frank, Z-Zebra, 991, Minnesota, Tom, Frank, Zebra, 991.

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0: 247.
1: 7247, Travis Top. I-80 eastbound, mile post 34. I-80 eastbound, mile post 34. It's going to be a white Kia Soul, Oregon 28090H, Henry V. Victor D. David. 090H, Henry V. Victor D. David, Oregon 28.
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1: 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C. Charles, A. Adam, I. Ida. C. Charles, E. Edward, D. David, O. Ocean. D. David, A. Adam, Indoor, I. Ida, E. Edward, L. Lincoln. 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Castillo, Daniel. Middle initial, C. Charles. Male, 10/25/1988. Male, 10/25/1988.
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Wisconsin, 817747. 817747. 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I'm Chicago.

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It's a white Sprinter van. White Mercedes Sprinter van. St. Charles truck plate 175391. 175391 St. Charles.

0: on here. 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
0: T-4, I'm out. 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

0: 728, you're going to be at Michigan Abortion Clinic. 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

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I-280 East 17. I-280 East 17. It's white. Dodge truck pulling a black dump trailer. White Dodge truck pulling a black dump trailer. Truck plate. 429-8233 B-Boy truck. 429-8233 B-Boy truck.

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1: Stop.
2: Alright,
1: we're good. MCS stop, I-39 southbound off post 117, 39 southbound off post 117, white truck tractor, white semi-trailer, white truck tractor, white semi-trailer, Wisconsin trailer, 870-3388, 870-3388, Wisconsin trailer.

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0: 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Gretchen 4824. 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

0: there, then 162 traffic stop. Avenue on West 13th Street, Rock Falls. First Avenue, West 13th Street, Rock Falls. 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
1: Yeah, 10-9.

0: from Lafayette traffic stop, East 3rd and 18th Avenue. East 3rd and 18th Avenue in Sterling. To Gray Chrysler Pacifica. Gray Chrysler Pacifica. Z Zebra V Victor 21937. Z Zebra V Victor 21937.
1: 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Silver 12 and 17 Chrysler passenger van.

0: Sterling, one Frank 13, initiate incident, two units. Sterling, one Frank 13, initiate incident, two units. Myself and one Frank 45 will be at Blandings Landing, west of Hanover, Joe Davis, boat patrol on Mississippi River. Blandings Landing, west of Hanover, Joe Davis, boat patrol on Mississippi River, secure 8 hours.
1: Perfect.

I'm sorry, Travis. East 3rd and 18th Avenue. East 3rd, 18th Avenue, certainly. Blue Toyota Sienna. Blue Toyota Sienna. Edward Sam, 85768. 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
1: The boy Union and Nora, to Tom, to John, Edward, R. Robert. First of Ashley, common spelling, middle A. Adam, Buncher, Ashley, A. Adam, female, 05-31-83. 05-31-83.

Adam Bunter, female, 05-3183. Caution, 74B. Probation, supervised released. Paroled MSR custody, offender is arrested on new felony offenses, including felony traffic contact, IDOC. Determined if parole violation warrant be issued in subject held for IDOC. Female, white, 42-53-175, brown, hazel. Additional information about with.

0: has a name change, Ashley Adam Harris, female 05-3183. She's valid, corrective lenses.
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1: West 36, 88 West 36, Red Tesla, Red Tesla, Iowa, C-George, C-Charles 4, C-Charles, Wyoming, Iowa, C-George, C-Charles 4, C-Charles, Wyoming.

0: 20 Travis, up.
1: 88 Westbound, my post 26. 88 Westbound, my post 26. In the Silver Kia. Silver Kia.

9 past 20 eastbound, quarter mile east of Alpine. A purple Chrysler Town and Country. Purple Chrysler Town and Country. Frank H. Henry 79890. 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

0: Eastern Remote with your charts. Illinois 64 west of Esmond Road, Illinois 64 west of Esmond Road, White Toyota SUV, White Toyota SUV, B-Boy Q Queen 29529, Boy Queen 29529.
1: B-Boy Q Queen 29529 is clear white, 2018 Toyota Utility.
2: Good.
3: 247, Tiana F. Rank 10, female 0707 of 82. Just wanted caution, traffic offense, escape risk. The female 43, 5 foot 128, black and brown. Warning, the smart snappy executed at any location outside the court issued geographic limits specified. The court issued geographic limits on this warrant are Will County only. Additional information available, 1061. 247, Tiana, Padden, female, 0707-82. The stalking, no contact order. It expired. Was never served. Padden, suspended. Revoked FOIA. Go ahead.
2: 247, go ahead. 10-4, Adam,

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1: Go for it.

0: Traffic stop, just 28 eastbound, Browns Mill Road, just 28 eastbound, Browns Mill Road. Flight 4 Fusion, Flight 4 Fusion. Edward D. David, 54759. Edward David, 54759.
1: Edward D. David, 54759 is clear white, south of 14 Ford Sand.

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Alan, Adam, W.O., Lincoln, Edward, and Nora, Irvin, Edward, Adam, Robert, V, Victor, Ida, and Nora, C. Charles. Alan, Irvin, C. Charles, mail 01016701 0167.

Sterling 14, traffic stops at Freeport, 26 southbound at Mosley, 26 southbound at Mosley. Red Toyota, Wyong 876-671, Wyong 876-671.

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0: 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Urban 67 4V involved with gang crime activity in that turn safe main street. Black. Says it was surrendered to Wisconsin.

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1: 3714. 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
0: North of Big Mountain Road, 251, north of Big Mountain Road, white Chevy, Silverado, 383-4552, Boytrip. 383-4552, Boytrip.

0: Sterling 323 information. 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
1: Contacted them to assist.
0: Team 3, if they're all ready and around, I mean, they can probably transport more than I can only handle one person.
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Sterling 181, traffic stop, 3rd Street, Avenue D, 3rd Street, Avenue D, Sterling, red Chevy pickup, 342402 B-Boy, 342402 B-Boy.

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0: Scholes will be en route. Scholes. Tow report number is 406-406, and we have confirmation on the warrant. 4 valid, no bond warrants. They will extradite.
1: Yeah, well.

for like 150 pound stuff. Business 20 eastbound at Springfield. Business 20 eastbound at Springfield Road. Maroon Maserati sedan. Charles KK 99227. Charles KK 99.

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1: Westbourne.
0: Sterling 120, traffic stop.
1: 120, grid.
0: Eastbound Mount Post 28, on a white Ford pickup pulling a flat bed trailer. White Ford pickup pulling a flat bed trailer. Registration is obstructed, all eyes.

1028 Illinois trailer. Illinois trailer 109776 key time over D Davis. 109776 key time over D Davis.

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0: Delay 269, go ahead.
1: 269, motors assist. Beats. Scale 19. On the westbound side, correct. Westbound side. To Black Shirley, sport utility with a subject walking around.
0: Ten 4 en route, code 1, leaving headquarters at
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1: 41, AOS on 41, white Audi SUV, Edward Queen 83913, Edward Queen 83913.

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1: Take 153, motion assist.
0: I'm 153 again.
1: This is I-39 northbound, outpost 93. I-39 northbound, outpost 93 on the off-ramp. Lee County advised that there is a vehicle on the shoulder. It is smoking. They're having oil pressure issues, but they have partial fire en route.
0: Fire en route from Davis Junction.
1: Jennifer.
0: Construction type.

0: Come on, Parkman.
1: Report 26 southbound at Meadows Drive. 26 at Meadows, Black Nissan, Black Nissan. The David Z Zebra, 31990. David Zebra, 31990.
0: One form, D. David, D. Zebra, 31990, is clear of Black South 19 Nissan Spanish.

You are US 30 eastbound from US Route 52. It's Bernita Troop 1, DUI, US 30 eastbound from US Route 52, 1130. Dark gray Ram van, Florida, F-Rank, SSAM, Adam 20. F-Rank, SSAM, Adam 20. Vehicles driving in the wrong lane all over the roadway. Make your own case, Tivoli's Troop 1.

0: Charles, how's it going?
1: Just inquiring how long the time frame is on that. This burn, it was just put out, US 30 at 52.
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0: 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Blue Chevy Utility, Iowa Plate, IIDA, Y Young, H Henry 210, IIDA, Y Young, H Henry 210, Iowa Plate.
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0: Danny, D. David, A. N. A. Adam, Nora, I. Ida. Last name, or first name, excuse me. I. Ida, T. Tom, A. Adam, N. Nora, G. George, I. Ida, S. Sam, H. Henry, A. Adam, K. King, A. Adam. No middle initial. Danny Adekikishka, no middle initial. Male. Iowa license.
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1: 173, Flight Patrol.
3: Iowa, license plate.
1: 269, 1061.
3: Go ahead.
1: Danny Itishanka, male, 02/11/1994, wanted person failure to appear. Failure to appear, driver license suspended, bond $2,500. Warning, this warrant should not be executed in any location outside the court issued geographic limits. Court issued geographic limits on this warrant. Skylar Brown, Cass Mason, Fulton McDonough, Adams Morgan Knox, Warren Hancock and Henderson. Mail 3256140, Black Brown. Additional information available, go ahead.
3: 269, go ahead.
1: Detaining Giashaka. Warrant is entered out of Sheriff's Office, McDonough County. Itishanga is a disqualified non-driver ID, Iowa. Go ahead.
3: 10-4.
1: Agreed, sir.

0: 99 eastbound at 8, 99 eastbound at 8. White truck after semi-trailer, white truck after semi-trailer. 982-640, Sam overtime. 982-640, Sam overtime.
1: Lunking 1, 982-640, Sam, clear, white, south, and place, by salt and trailer.

0: Run.
1: Any traffic stop. Idiot westbound. Exit ramp to Illinois 40. Idiot westbound. Exit ramp to Illinois 40. To Green Mazda 6. Green Mazda 6. B-Boy XX-Ray 55264. 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
1: 162,
0: 162, traffic stop. West 4th Street, Avenue G, West 4th Street, Avenue G, Sterling. 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
1: It's 90 east at the 29th. 90 east at the 29 on the right. It's like a garbage hauler. Obstructed registration.
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1: Down at Morgan Street and Corbin Street, Rockford. Morgan Street, Corbin Street, and Rockford. Subjects on the phone with Rockford 911, and they're trying to translate. I'm going to stand by. It sounds like Rockford's going to have a unit en route. We're not sure what the problem is. Unknown problem right now.
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0: 23416. Adam V. Victor is clear on the 46-4 two-door.
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1: 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Silver Chrysler Pacifica van. Illinois Fleet Plate, F rank over P-Paul 319388. Illinois Fleet, F rank over P-Paul 319388.
0: One twenty, F rank P-Paul 319388. Clear silver 2026 Chrysler passenger van.
1: One 172 westbound at I-90. 173 westbound at I-90. Silver Toyota, Silver Toyota. David William 36885. David William 36885.
0: Six eight eight five is clear silver 2017 Toyota hatchback.

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1: 10796. 269, go ahead. Sterling 269, arrived at vehicle, ending mileage 110796. 110796.
0: 269, 10-4.

0: Charlie 1-3-1, County Sheriff.
1: Hey, Spirit News, Troop 1, cancel Spirit number 213, DY, US 30 eastbound from US 52, Lee County, 1130, Dark Gray, Ram Van, Frank, Sam, Adam 20. Vehicle stopped at US 30, New Limit 251, DY, unfounded. State Police Troop 1, Sterling, 2674.

0: 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Black Cadillac SUV, black Cadillac SUV.
1: 10-9 the plate.
0: Frank, D. David F. Frank, 70. 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

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Louisiana, 213 H. Henry, U Union, R. Robert.

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0: 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Black Dodge Challenger at 1st Avenue and 2nd Street. 1st Avenue and 2nd Street. 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
1: 167, go ahead.
0: Illinois 74 westbound, mile plus 5. Illinois 74 westbound, mile plus 5. Blue Jeep. D-Vector, David C. Charles 95, Edward over and north. D-Vector, David C. Charles 95, Edward over and north.

0: 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Oh, because he's just requesting a supervisor.
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1: 167, 10-4.
2: Sterling, Charles 30 on stop.
1: Charles 30, go ahead.
2: Sterling, Charles 30 on stop. 80 westbound 73, 80 west 73. It's a white two-axle box truck. Only truck 218-534 H Henry. 218-534 H Henry.

0: westbound at the exit ramp for Rockton Road. I-90 westbound at the exit ramp from to Rockton Road. I guess at the top of the ramp, there's a truck tractor semi-trailer with its lights on. It's blocking the roadway, not letting anybody by.
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No, 143 FCSW. Plus 116, 39 southbound, mile plus 116, white truck tractor, white semi trailer, white truck tractor, white semi trailer, Iowa trailer, MRY Young 1544, MY 1544, Iowa trailer.

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120 units, reckless driving, I-39 southbound from I-90 eastbound. 39 southbound from I-90 eastbound, 1336. Red sports car, Wisconsin, A. Adam and Mary D. David, 6270. Wisconsin, A. Adam and Mary D. David, 6270, 1028. Craig Allen Adams. Craig Allen Adams, Oregon. 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

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I mean, it'd be clear. 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Secure 15.

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0: Sterling 123 NCSF. Yes, bypass 20 westbound, west of Montague. Bypass westbound, west of Montague. Truck director, semi-trailer. Truck director, semi-trailer. Illinois trailer, 793-601. Sam over T-Tom, 793-601. Sam over Tom.
1: Semi-trailer, 793-601. Sam, clear. White, 16 utility trailer.

Sterling Charles 30 against up. Sterling Charles 30 unstop, 80 west, 70, 80 westbound 70, to white 2X a box truck, to Nebraska plate, no, I can't get it to come back, it's A Adam and Mary T Tom 657, Nebraska, Adam Mary Tom 657.

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1: Go ahead.
0: Known, I-280 eastbound at Illinois 92. I-280 eastbound at Illinois 92. It's a Jeep Cherokee versus a semi. Jeep Cherokee versus a semi. They're on the right shoulder.
1: Ten four, you can send any miles.
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1: Strong 153, clear.
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0: 26934.
1: Bypass 20 eastbound ramp to Illinois 2. Bypass eastbound ramp to Illinois 2. A blue truck tractor, semi trailer, blue truck tractor, semi trailer, Michigan trailer, B-Boy 150433, B-Boy 150433, Michigan trailer.

0: 176, Mars SS.
1: Sterling 176, go ahead.
0: This bypass 20 eastbound at Elmley 251. Bypass 20 eastbound at Elmley 251, spread dump truck. The male waving around a vest to get passerbyers' attention.
1: Sterling 176, 10-4 coming from Winnebago Corners.

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The owner for the white Jeep is requesting the closest available tow to get it off his curb, please. I'll just go back to the lot.

traffic stop, Leon, Ottawa. East north at Guyon. East north at Guyon, G-U-I-O-N. In Ottawa. It's a black pickup truck, Evo truck plate 442-2010. Evo truck 442-2010.

0: 2-Gang-3 truck, 442-2010, clear, black 98, Chevrolet pickup.
1: Sterling 253-1042.

Charlie 115 traffic stop, the Illinois Route 89, probably just south of 2500 North Avenue. Illinois Route 89, south of 2500 North Avenue, Carroll County, on a tan Ford, D. David A. Adam, 55099. David Adam, 55099.

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1: 2874, 31783, F-Frank G George 23757, clear, 2018 Nissan set. Sedan.
3: Charlie, 14-1, traffic stop.
1: Parking one, good.
3: 14-1, traffic stop, Illinois 18 at East 12th Road. Illinois 18 at East 12th Road. On a brown Ford Explorer, Firefighter play 1K King 546, Frank over Frank. 1 King 546, Frank over Frank.

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1: 17th Avenue East Moline, 19th Street, 17th Avenue East Moline. 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
2: Is this Troop 3 with a pedestrian at 31 eastbound, apparently running in and out of traffic?

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0: Got it in here. 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
1: And stop I-80 West to the 2, I-80 West to the 2. 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
0: 3 traffic stop, Illinois 64 and 51, Illinois 64 and 51. On a silver Buick sedan, Edward W. Williams 64192. Edward Williams 64192.

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0: Traffic stop, Route 23 at Bronson Street, Route 23 at Bronson Street, and Streeter on a blue Dodge, correction, blue Ram pickup, B-Boy truck plate, 3341058, 3341058, B-Boy truck.

0: extra. Sterling 181, traffic stop, 30 and 40, 30 and 40. On-call imaging parking lot, Black Nissan Altima, Black Nissan Altima. D-Over W. Williams 70146, D-Over W. Williams 70146.
1: King 1, go ahead.
2: King 1, traffic stop, Morella Park Road at Bloomington Street. Morella Park Road at Bloomington Street on a white Ford, B-Boy truck, 418-5985, 418-5985, B-Boy truck.

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1: Route 18 East 11, LaSalle County. Venom Pike, Volkswagen, Black Volkswagen. 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
0: Streeter, Bloomington 3rd, Streeter on a red Chevrolet S10, red Chevrolet S10. Illinois Specialty at Marriott Ocean George 1, Union over North. Marriott Ocean George 1, Union over North.

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It's just south of 19th Street, 18th Avenue, East Moline. 19th Street, 18th Avenue, East Moline. Blue SUV. C. George, C. Charles, 25780.

0: 64 SUV. Edward Nora, 86179. Edward Nora, 86179.
1: Yeah, 1027. Sterling 173, 1027. Rice, R-I-C-E, Laquan, L-A-Q-U-A-N, middle L Lincoln. Rice, Laquan, L Lincoln. Male, 07-29-1999. 07-29-1999.

173-1061. One 173, Laquan Ellington Rice, male, 729-99, no exact match. Laquan Rice, male, 729-99. Caution, sub report to be on probation, supervised release status. Status is charged out, do not search, detain, or arrest based solely on this record. Male, black, 26, 6'1", 140, black, brown. Additional information available, go ahead. 173, Rice, suspended, 417-2026, financial, go ahead. 173, 10 words.

Honey, Black Dodge, Durango. Blackhawk, Illinois registration, SM, Robert, 22, B-Boy, over here, Henry. Sam, Robert, 22, Boy, Henry.

88 westbound, milepost 58. 88 westbound, milepost 58. Hawaii Hyundai, D. David J. John, 25854. David John, 25854.

7181 traffic stop. Meridian Belt Road, Silver Saturn, Silver Saturn, Yeah, we're 2 Queens, 13734. Yeah, we're 2 Queens, 13734.

0: be westbound at the 9.5. It's going to be a black GMC Sierra 2000329, B-Boy Truck 2000329.
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1: On frame 13, on frame 45, 1040.
0: 39, 162, traffic stop.
1: 162, go ahead.
0: Galena Avenue and West River Street, Galena Avenue and West River Street. 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

0: 173, Sterling status.
1: Sterling 125, clear.

0: 11th Street northbound, North Sandy Hollow. 11th Street northbound, North Sandy Hollow, Rockford. Blue Hyundai sedan. Edward A. Adam, 12131. Edward A. Adam, 12131.
1: R59, Edward A. Adam, 12131. Clear, expired, 6025. Blue 2015 Hyundai sedan.
0: Johnson.
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1: Westbound, mile post 58. It's on a brown Ford Explorer, brown Ford. Frank, SAM 75587. Frank, SAM 75587.

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0: Can you contact Point Sur County, reference the OD last night? Are they still looking for that vehicle?
1: Seven 5891.
2: What are you on 10-4? 3, Travis
1: 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Okay, go ahead.
2: The Chamberlain Street, just eastbound, or east of 6th Street, Rockford. Chamberlain Street, east of 6th Street, Rockford. On a gray Ford Expedition, gray Ford Expedition. 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
2: 158,
1: go. South Main and Morgan Street, blue sedan, F Frank Q Queen, 59226.

6 MCF stop. 77 and 3 quarters, 88 eastbound, 77 and 3 quarters. White box truck, Illinois truck plate 213371 H. Henry. 213371 H. Henry.

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0: 1-DUI, identity westbound map was 28-16-47, small black sedan, possibly a Honda Civic with tinted windows, partial license, Edward D. David, 153, remainder unknown. Partial license, Edward D. David, 153, remainder unknown. 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
1: Blue Lieutenant Golden. Thanks, reader. It's a white Chrysler 300, white Chrysler 300. Frank Charles, 78948. 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

0: Larry advised that it just passed exit 25 westbound. It's a small black sedan with tinted windows. Partial Edward B. David 153. Edward B. David 153, he actually struck the median at mile post 30 and continued.
1: 10-4.

partner, Paul O. Shannar Robert, T. Tom, N. R. E. Edward, R. Robert, first name, Matthew, M. Mary A. Adam, T. Tom, T. Tom, H. Henry, E. Edward, W. William, middle initial, A. Adam, partner, Matthew, A. Adam, male, 06-04-1989, 06-04-89.

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0: 162, Matthew Adam Portner, male, 6'4", 9, has a protection order. Available 10-61. 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Portner, valid, correct.

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1: Shirley 150 traffic center.
0: 150, go ahead.
1: Traffic stop, 3rd in Brooklyn, 3rd in Brooklyn, on a black GMC utility, black GMC utility. E. Edward Q. Queen, 98615. E. Edward Q. Queen, 98615.

following the vehicle looking for violation on 5 past 20 westbound. Street Sellers, Silver Ram truck. 3-4-2-5-4-8-3 B-boy truck. 3-4-2-5-4-8-3 B-boy truck.

0: Pickup.
1: Only 2-3 traffic stop. Traffic stop, Bloomington at Lincoln. Bloomington at Lincoln, Streeter. Sarah Red Ford, escape, Red Ford escape. Adam Frank 5, 3768. Adam Frank 5, 3768.

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2: Sterling, Charles 203, 1042.
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3: And 158, traffic stop.
1: 158, go ahead.
3: Chestnut, South Main Northbound, Chestnut, downtown of Akron, Black, Chevy Tahoe, Black Chevy Tahoe, David W. William, 33586, David William, 33586.

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1: One mile east of 251 on bypass 20. 1 mile east of 251 on bypass 20. It'll be on that black Toyota.
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1: 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Edward Y. Young, 63465. 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

Detroit, Iowa, and Streeter in White County, White County. Frank Robert, 431-03. Frank Robert, 431-03.

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2: 2 King 1 10 4.

Sterling 125, traffic stop. Traffic stop 88 westbound, mile post 59. 88 westbound, mile post 59. Black Infinity, Nebraska 11 Edward 860. 11 Edward 860.

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0: North of Copper, Illinois 251, just north of Copper, Chesney Park. It's on a white Harley motorcycle, motorcycle registration, Frank P. Paul 5995, Frank Paul 5995.

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1: 158,
0: Glenn. Yeah, we're Robert. There he is. D. David, Adam, double R Robert, Ida, U Union, S. Sam, D'Angelo, D. David, Ida, Adam, and Nora, D. George, Edward, Ellicott, Ocean, Parker, Darius, D'Angelo, male, 11-16-82, 11-16-82.
1: Last seen wearing black pants, sunglasses. 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Vehicle hit on SWAT camera, I-80 and Ridge Road, Manuka. It's 1627. Subject is Authority PD, Ottawa State Police, Troop 20.
2: Troop 2 units, reckless driving, I-39 northbound, mile post 42. It's an ambulance. An ambulance. B-Boy 18595. 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
1: 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It's going to be on third Blue Ford Edge. C. Charles, 37682. Double C. Charles, 37682.

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Silver 2021 Toyota Camry, Silver 2021 Toyota Camry, E. Edward J. John 56925, E. Edward J. John 56925, Stella and Mary Ekovich, Stella and Mary Ekovich, female white 90, 55152, red blue light complexion, female white 90, 55152, red blue light complexion, 30 PD Ottawa.

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0: 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Son of Gray Pontiac, Gray Pontiac. 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Double F Frank, 63594.
1: One 73 double F Frank, 63594. Police suspended, mandatory insurance violation, Gray, 2005 Pontiac Porter.

0: 88 westbound, milepost 57, Silver Chevrolet Tahoe, B-truck 364-3263, B-boy. 364-3263, B-boy.
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3: Up. 92 just east of 88. 92 just east of 88 at the Shell gas station. Be on a gray Nissan Rogue. Gray Nissan Rogue. Unknown state. Peking, Wyong, Peepal, 8682. Unknown state. Peking, Wyong, Peepal, 8682.
0: 259 Sterling status.
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0: 175.
1: 90 eastbound 3.5 has been removed.
0: 175, 10-4.

through traffic stop. Leave Bloomington at Chicago, Bloomington at Chicago, Streeter. It's a white Chevy Cruze, white Chevy Cruze. 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

0: 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Last name, Melendez de Pitro. M. Mary E. Edward L. Lincoln E. Edward N. Nora D. David E. Edward Z. Zebra D. David I. Ida P. Paul I. Ida E. Edward T. Tom R. Robert O. Ocean. First name, Javier J. John A. Adam B. Victor I. Ida E. Edward R. Robert. Middle initial C. Charles. Melendez de Pietro Javier C. Charles, male. 08-03-1993,
1: 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We John Deere Road, 70th Street, Moline. John Deere Road, 70th Street, Moline. 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
1: Go ahead.
0: Sterling 59 dressed up. It's going to be Illinois 82 at North 2250th Avenue. Illinois 82 at North 2250th Avenue. On a gray Ford, E. Edward Union 17034. E. Edward Correction, E. Edward E. David 17034. Edward David 17034.

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The Edward D. David 17034 is clear, expired on a green 2022 Ford Ford, registered owner Jacob P. David Hinkle, has an active concealed carry.

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1: Charles, go ahead.
0: Rock Island. 15th Street, 1st Avenue, Rock Island. Silver Chevy Spark. Silver Chevy Spark. And Frank, 12012. Bingo, Frank, 12012.

0: IED westbound mile post 79. IED westbound mile post 79. Multiple vehicles involved. Fire and ambulance en route.
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1: Yeah, Dallas Reader PD, it's going to be first at Route 23, first at Route 23. Secure 15.
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2: 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We pulled into the Sunrise Family Restaurant on a red Toyota Sienna. 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
0: Utica Fire notified Valcom that they located a vehicle near the trees at mile post 78. Significant damage, but there is nobody in it or around it. They believe it hit the semi that's sitting alongside the road at that location also.
1: Not far, I'll be pulling up here in a second.

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3: 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Red Chevy, Peking 62516.

and then before throw on East 1500th Street, before throw on East 1500th Street, Henry County. Give me a red four-door, E, correction, Frank D. David, 45137. Frank David, 45137. Should be on a milestone.

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1: Two King Two Sterling, I have the passenger of this vehicle walking towards you. He's by a red tractor at this time. He can see your lights and walking towards you.

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1: 2K2, who's the registered owner for this vehicle?
0: 2. Registered owner is Brian Reddy, or Neil Reddy, out of Seneca.
1: Simple.
0: Status.
1: 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Do a track for the driver. There's heavy damage to this vehicle and the semi it hit.
2: The passenger has collapsed on the ground yelling, help. He says he doesn't see anyone by him.
1: Adam. Said he was by a tractor.
2: That's what he originally told me. Now he's just screaming, help.

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Standby for 28.

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2: Sterling 181, traffic stop, Rock Island Road, Bowman Road, Rock Island Road, Bowman Road, Silver, Honda Accord, Silver, Honda Accord, Yeah, we're at Frank, 81361, Yeah, we're at Frank, 81361.

throughput units for host driving at 90 eastbound mile post 4.5. Mile post 4.5, 1843. 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

0: Charlie, 212 is clear.
1: 212, 10-4. 4-King-1, Sterling status.

0: 182 traffic stop. Dillon Avenue and 4th Avenue. Dillon Avenue and 4th Avenue. Dixon. Blue Kia sedan. E. Edward G. George, 96133. E. Edward G. George, 96133.
1: Dillon 168 traffic stop.

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0: Good.
1: 10-4-84. Paroled MSR Cusby is discharged out. Male Black 41, 5'11", 210, Black and Brown. Do not search, detain, or arrest based solely on this record. Caution, subject reported to be on probation or supervised release that is discharged out. Additional information available, go ahead. Ford suspended. Suspended 9-27-2013 for financial. Go ahead.
0: 10-4, stay ready.
1: 14-1, 10-4.

Adam, T. Thomas, Sam, Adam, Mary, Adam, Ida, Tully, T. Tom, Union, Nicola, Lincoln, Wyoming, Clock, McLean, U Union, Ocean, C. Charles, Rapsami, Tully, Quack, Mail, 0409-94-0409-94.

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1: 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Two Queen, Red Samai, male, 4994, on your person, damage your property, criminal damage. Your discretion, male, 32541, black, brown, light complexion. Additional information available, bud.
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2: P9's also in route.

88 westbound mile post 3.5, 88 westbound mile post 3.5, you know, white Hyundai passenger car, white Hyundai passenger car. F-Rank, Adam, 19609. F-Rank, Adam, 19609.

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1: Rock Island Milan Beltway at 52nd Avenue in Moline. Rock Island Milan Beltway, 52nd Avenue in Moline. 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Reading 741, Adam Charles 842, LA temporary.

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Q12, Tepperary 741, Adam T. Charles 842 is clear. 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